0: business. I would not hold your hand.
1: Broke business. I cannot be your man. 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Jam freak. 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I let your boy get a pass. Lucky you saw.
2: For real.
0: What they talking about?
2: They talking about nothing.
0: What they talking about?
2: They talking about nothing.
0: What they talking about?
2: They talking about nothing.
0: What they talking about?
2: They talking about nothing.

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10, girl, you a 10, girl, you a 10, girl, you a 10, girl, you a 10, girl, you a 10, girl, you a 10, girl, you a 10, girl, you a 10, girl, you a 10, girl, you a 10,

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12: All right, are we on? Oh, we're on. This is your roving reporter, Scoop Newsman, back with a special investigative report. It's been confirmed by this eagle-eyed news hawk that this year's Christmas at the Margarita Ranch is going to be bigger and better than ever. Reports are that the Jingle Bell Express will once again whisk passengers from the Central Coast to Santa's Village aboard real steam trains, including original Disney train cars, where there will be a light maze, happy holiday shopping in their memorable marketplace, pony rides for little buckaroos, prolific prestidigitations from a magical magician, and of course, a chance to visit with Santa himself. And this year, they're adding an elf training camp where your little ones can develop the skills needed to become an elf themselves. 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You can reserve your seats now on the Jingle Bell Express by going to christmasatthemargarita.com before the Christmas train passes you by. This has been a Scoop Newsman special report.
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4: 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Talk big t-shirt, Billy. 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
2: 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Yeah, yeah. 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
1: Yeah. Ice.

Shorty, what's up, shebang? 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

0: Yes, I just wanted to make a dedication.
1: How about an oral expression?
0: Sorry.
1: All right, let's do it. What's your name?
0: Jenny.
1: Hi, Jenny. Where are you calling from tonight?
0: Portland, Oregon.
1: All right, let's do this. Who's on your mind? Who are you thinking about?
0: My husband, Leo. I just want to tell him I love him and I miss him and I will see him later tonight.
1: And what's the plan for tonight? What's the move? You going to eat? You going to watch Netflix? You going to listen to slow jams? What's happening?
0: I'm not sure yet.
1: Well, if he gets home before the show ends, I want you both to enjoy the rest of the show. If it's after that, then, well, I can't help you, but I hope you have a great night together.
0: All right, thank you.

0: It is so fantastic to see you tonight. It's R-Dub and the Slow Jam Show. Hope you had an amazing weekend. Hope your Monday was tolerable, was bearable. We got through it. That deserves a pat on the back and some great music, some slow jams, and most definitely some special dedications. We call them oral expressions, and I've got a special phone number for you. I'll give that to you in about 30 seconds.
1: Hey, this is

0: Paige from Newton Grove, North Carolina. I want to do an oral expression for the love of my life, Ken. Babe, I love you. You're actually driving in front of me right now. I just wanted to tell you I love you so much.
1: Hi, this is William Glenn. Taking an oral expression for Samantha out of Yolo County. I love you, baby. Now you're here stuck with me in Nevada. I love you forever. Have a good night.
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1: Listening to Slow Jam, wanting to send an oral expression to my husband, Sean Barella.
0: Yes, Serena, we spoke a few weeks ago. In fact, you were writing him a letter at the time when you called. Did that letter ever reach him?
1: Yes, it did.
0: And did he send one back?
1: Yes, I actually got a letter yesterday from him.
0: Beautiful. Excellent. All right. Well, what do you want to tell Sean tonight? What's your message to him?
1: Well, since we're both listening to Sunday Night Slow Jams, I would really love for him to hear this one tonight. We haven't been able to see each other, and I just want to let him know that I love him and I miss him, and I really can't wait till he's home. And God bless me with a lovely, strong man that sits here and helps me through everything and comforts me when I need that comfort. And I sit here and I comfort him through his difficulty times while he's away from home. And I just want to let him know that he's on my mind, and I really hope he hears this tonight. Don't forget

You know that love we shared is just something so special. The tenderness. I just don't know what to say, girl. Would you sing to me? One more time, do it like this.

0: before. Always nice to see you tonight. Tell us where you're listening from when you call in tonight. 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
1: This is Lauren calling from Lola, Montana, to give a personal oral expression to my man, Daniel Meyer, in Lompoc, California. I miss you, and I love you so much, baby. I'm counting down the days until you're back home with me.
2: Hi, I'm Chevis from Gulfport, Mississippi. I just want to tell my girlfriend, Aisha, that I love her, and I'm so proud of her accomplishment of becoming a nurse. I love you always.
3: Hi, this is Robin from Tucson, Arizona, and I want to send out an oral expression to my one and only true love, Memo Godoy. Our times are up and down as everybody else's, but our true love will last forever. You are my end game. I love you forever. Things will be okay, and you know it. I love you from the bottom of my heart.
4: Hi, this is Vanessa from Willows, California. I'm sending an oral expression to the love of my life, mi papi chulo Milo. He's in Wasco, California. I just want to say I love you, Daddy, and I can't wait for you to come home to me. And good night kisses to you and only you. Mwah.
0: Man, when they hit you with the papi chulo, it's like kryptonite. Your online expressions from slowjams.com. We'll read your emails. We'll check the apology line and give you another full hour of tonight's Monday night Slow Jam session next.
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0: Hey, this is Veronica from Fairfield 707. I want to give an apology to Sonny Bueno. I love you. I miss you. I'm thinking about you. And, of course, all these songs are making me think about you as well.
1: My name is Mike, and I'm from El Mirage, Arizona, and I'd like to let Alyssa know that I am sorry for everything that's going on for over the years. And, you know, it's always for the best. I'm always there for you, and I'm always there for a boy.
2: Hi, my name is Sonia Zarazua. I'm from Artesia, New Mexico. This goes out to Pedro Zarazua. Please forgive me. I'm sorry for being so ugly. I'll work on my attitude. I love you, and I miss you so much. You're my everything.

0: And here we are together again tonight, spending some special moments together. 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It's the Slow Jam Show with R-Dub and online expressions coming your way from Sheila to Cody in Tucson, Arizona. I love you and thank you for never giving up on us. Marlene to Angel in Highland Park, California, 93.5 K-Day. I love you and I'm not going anywhere. And Karina in Corpus Christi, Texas tonight for David in Lubbock, Texas. Good night, sweet dreams. Hugs and kisses. I'll see you tomorrow. 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Larissa's in Palmdale, California for Bobby in Bakersfield. I love you and I'll always be there for you. Misty in Gilbert, Elmira, New York. I love you. Can't wait to see you tomorrow. Armando in Inglewood for Sarah in Sylmar, California. 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

0: Okay, let's start with your name, please.
1: Thomas Terry.
0: Hi, Thomas. Where are you calling in from tonight?
1: I'm calling from Fort Worth.
0: Thomas, welcome to the show. What's your wife's name?
1: Her name is Kobe Shields.
0: Beautiful. What city and state is Kobe Shields in tonight?
1: She is in Longhart, Texas.
0: All right. I want you to express yourself to your beautiful wife tonight. What would you like to tell her?
1: I'd like to tell her that I love her very much, and I can't wait till she gets home. Her and the girls are waiting, and we'll see them real soon, and that we love her very much.
0: How many girls are at home? How many daughters do you have?
1: I have two.
0: Nice. And what about the plans when she gets home? What's one of the first things you all want to do together as a family?
1: Go out to eat, go to the show, just stay home and watch TV.
0: Just be together, right?
1: Right on.
0: All right, my friend. Thank you so much for listening in Fort Worth tonight. Have a great night.
1: All right. Thank you. God bless.
0: Take care. You too, my friend.

0: There's no place I'd rather be than right here on this incredible radio station. Me and you together tonight. It's the Slow Jam Show, five nights a week. This is our weeknight version of Sunday Night Slow Jams. On a Monday night, we'll close it out with your final goodnights and oral expressions.
1: Hi, this is Maddie from Lubbock, Texas. I want to make an oral expression.

0: To Vince, my boyfriend of 2 months. Vince, I'm thinking about you, and I never want the haters to get to you.
1: This is Clint from Las Vegas, Nevada. I wanted to send my wife a very, very, very, very, very, very, very huge hug of love. Thank you for being who you are.
2: This is Alicia from Louisville, Kentucky. I want to send an oral expression. I love you, Michael. And how we always be together.
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you a 10, girl, you a 10, girl, you a 10, girl, you a 10, girl, you a 10, girl, you a 10, girl, you a 10, girl, you a 10, girl, you a 10, girl, you a 10, girl, you a 10, girl, you a 10, girl, you a 10, girl, you a 10, girl, you a 10, girl, you a 10, girl, you a 10, girl, you a 10, girl, you a 10, girl, you a 10, girl, you a 10, girl, you a 10, girl, you a 10, girl, you a 10, girl, you a 10, girl, you a 10, girl, you a 10, girl, you a 10, girl, you a 10, girl, you a 10, girl, you a 10, girl, you a 10, girl, you a 10, girl, you a 10, girl, you a 10, girl

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5: 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It's going to be a good day. 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

0: So I watched this movie over the weekend. It has Kid Cudi and Jenna Ortega, and it's a little older. I think it came out like maybe 2019, 2020, something like that. It's a horror movie. It's called X. Really good.
1: Great movie.
0: But there's a scene where the main girl, and I don't even know her name. I never heard of her before, but she does a really good job. She talks about, I deserve this life, and I deserve this, and I deserve that. And I was like, okay, you hear so many people say, I deserve this. But the real question, and not in a mean way, is why do you deserve it? Like, you don't just deserve things because you're born. Like, that's entitlement to me. Like, if you work hard and you live right and you're nice to people and certain things, yes, then you deserve that positive energy to be reciprocated.
2: Yeah,
0: but to just demand, I deserve this. And when you say why, and they're like, oh, well, because I'm me. That's just arrogant, I think. And this happens a lot in dating, right? You hear women say, and again, ladies, I'm not shaming. I know you got to throw the disclaimer out there. Not shaming is just a genuine question, because when you talk to women about dating, they have quote unquote requirements. Well, I want a guy that's 6'1". I want a guy that makes this much money. I want a guy that looks like this. I want a guy that treats me like this. But then when guys say, well, I need a girl that's this, or she has a big butt or whatever, then it's like, oh my God, why are you this way? And it's just like, what do you mean? Why can't we have quote unquote requirements? Or why can't we ask for you to bring something to the table if you can ask that of us? What I'm saying, does it make sense, Serena?
3: It makes sense. And I mean, I haven't dated for a long time because I've been, you know, with my husband for so long. But like for me, I just think it would be a red flag in general. Like if both parties were like, oh, these are the requirements. Because I know I would be offended if someone was just like, oh, what do you bring to the table? Because I'd be like, oh, I thought we were just getting to know each other.
2: Well, there was a time where you said that you wouldn't date a person that worked at McDonald's or that had like that type of a job. What happened to the love nowadays? Like, what happened to, like,
3: if I'm being honest, right now in my 30s, if I were to get divorced, like, no, I would want something.
2: You see?
3: But the thing is, I don't think that's wrong. I think if I was in my 20s, I'm not going to build you up. I already built somebody up. But and if I'm divorced, like, no, you better have your together and that's it.
2: But what if that person doesn't have it together, but he's bringing you qualities that you didn't see in your husband?
3: We wouldn't get there.
1: Oh my God.
0: Never stayed to find out. Let's talk to Kenya. We'll get her womanly perspective on this next.
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0: All of this is bought. This is a world where anyone can have that. What you have is special. What you have on the inside is different from what they have on the outside. And that's real.
1: Yes. Like I always say, we're not ugly. We're just poor.
0: There you go. While we're on the topic of just men and women and dating, man, I saw this post, dude. Fellas, you're looking a little too thirsty out there, if I'm being honest. And I know some guys are going to be like, oh, whatever, man, I'm just shooting my shot. But I'll share what I saw next.
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0: Oh, I don't think so. 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
5: All right, are we on? Oh, we're on. This is your roving reporter, Scoop Newsman, back with a special investigative report. It's been confirmed by this eagle-eyed news hawk that this year's Christmas at the Margarita Ranch is going to be bigger and better than ever. Reports are that the Jingle Bell Express will once again whisk passengers from the Central Coast to Santa's Village aboard real steam trains, including original Disney train cars, where there will be light maze, happy holiday shopping in their memorable marketplace, pony rides for little buckaroos, prolific prestidigitations from a magical magician, and of course, a chance to visit with Santa himself. And this year, they're adding an elf training camp where your little ones can develop the skills needed to become an elf themselves. This just in, an overly excited holiday elf will be a special guest at this year's Christmas at the Margarita Ranch, which runs from November

0: November 27th to December 20th. You can reserve your seats now on the Jingle Bell Express by going to christmasatthemargarita.com before the Christmas train passes you by. This has been a Scoop Newsman special report.
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26: In 2026, do we believe that bro code is still a thing?
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28: What's bro code?
26: All right, let's listen to comedian Joe Coy.
29: If you introduce me to your girlfriend, and we become friends for years, like we every time you go out, we go out, blah, blah, blah, and then you break up, I officially have broken up with your ex-girlfriend.
26: Hell yeah.
29: I don't talk to her.
26: No.
29: She can DM me. It doesn't exist anymore.
30: It doesn't work that way.
29: Well, I'm not being mean. It's just, it's a bro code. But then I see dudes dating other dudes' exes, and I cringe when I hear that.
26: There's a girl that I dated, was not official with by any means, but dated. And once we had stopped talking, a friend of mine hooked up with her. Is that breaking bro code?
27: You didn't date her. Like, you weren't girlfriend, boyfriend, right?
26: We dated, like, went out on a few dates and stuff.
27: No.
26: But we were not official.
31: Really like her?
26: I mean, no, because it didn't last.
31: Okay,
27: then. And was she for the streets, knowing?
26: Well, that's what I wonder. I don't know.
27: And is that friend in this room?
31: Or is a friend for the streets?
28: Is that friend in this room?
26: Yes or no, man? was my friend in the wrong for hooking up with her after?
27: No, he was not in the wrong.
26: Because Serena?
27: He wasn't
31: yet.
27: Yes,
31: he was.
28: Wow. Matt? Yeah, that's gross.
26: We don't put him on the air a lot, but my business partner, Mikey's also here. What are your thoughts, man?
32: She's for the streets.
31: I think you're for the streets.
26: Oh,
27: damn.
31: I mean, not you.
28: The friend. You just outed him.
32: Oh, you want to go there?
26: Shots fired. Let's take a break.
28: Stop it now.
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1: So much negativity in the world, man. You turn on the news and it's just, blah, this happened, this death, and man, it's just like, Jesus, man, I need some good news. 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
11: All right, are we on? Oh, we're on. This is your roving reporter, Scoop Newsman, back with a special investigative report. It's been confirmed by this eagle-eyed news hawk that this year's Christmas at the Margarita Ranch is going to be bigger and better than ever. Reports are that the Jingle Bell Express will once again whisk passengers from the Central Coast to Santa's Village aboard real steam trains, including original Disney train cars, where there will be a light maze, happy holiday shopping in their memorable marketplace, pony rides for little buckaroos, prolific prestidigitations from a magical magician, and of course, a chance to visit with Santa himself. And this year, they're adding an elf training camp where your little ones can develop the skills needed to become an elf themselves. This just in, an overly excited holiday elf will be a special guest at this year's Christmas at the Margarita Ranch, which runs from November 27th to December 20th. You can reserve your seats now on the Jingle Bell Express by going to christmasatthemargarita.com before the Christmas train passes you by. This has been a Scoop Newsman special report.
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9: Comedian Joe Coy has been on a press frenzy. He's been going everywhere because he has a new special, which is really good, by the way. It's on Netflix. Go watch it if you haven't. But he spoke out in a recent interview and said that hope and hopefully, not in his vocabulary.
10: The one thing I never say is hope or hopefully. I don't. You'll never hear me say it.
9: What do you say?
10: I literally got it out of my I don't even, it's not even in my brain when I talk. It doesn't even process, like, unconditionally. It just doesn't come out
9: anymore. What do you say instead?
10: When it comes out.
9: When it comes out.
10: when it comes out, it is going to come out.
9: I said hopefully comes out soon. I knew it was going to come out.
10: Yeah.
9: It's just a matter about when.
10: Yeah. Yeah, I well, like, especially with what we do, I feel like when you say hope, you're asking for something else other than your own talent.
9: Interesting.
10: To get it. And I don't hope for anything.
9: That's good.
10: I will.
9: It's coming out.
10: Yeah. I'm not a motivational speaker, bro.
9: I love this, man. I love it.
10: I'm not that guy. I just know, like, I don't like hope. I hope that works out for you. Like, what does that mean? It will work out for you.
9: Who's the guy he's talking to?
11: I don't know.
9: That's his version of Matt, because he just talks the whole time.
11: Yeah,
9: like, let Joe talk. You know what I'm saying?
11: Oh, jeez.
9: I agree 100% with what he's saying. That's what I'm trying to say.
11: Okay.
9: If you, why hope for it? Do it. Go get it. Action steps. Mm-hmm. Make it happen. Don't hope for what? Why were you going to hope?
12: I think, too, it's about, Matt's not going to like this, but manifestation. When I was, like, really, like, working on, like, myself and that, it's, like, little things like that. Like, you're not hoping for something, like, because you are going to get it. Like, you're supposed to claim it.
9: Go into what you're saying, and even what Ocasio has been doing with, like, the fitness stuff, right? You can hope, man, I hope I lose weight. That's cool, man! Or you're going to lose weight because you're going to go focus and lock in and do your thing.
11: Yes.
9: Hope is cool, but I feel like hope is a crutch that people lean on. Like, you gotta go get it, man. It's just, it might sound cliche or whatever, but it's easier said than done. You're right. That's why not everyone gets it.
11: To a certain extent, though, right? Because when if Matt were to come in and tell me, I hope to make it to the NBA, we know that's never going to happen.
9: That's false. But that again proves that hope means nothing.
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1: All right, so are you smarter than Ocasio? 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It's pretty self-explanatory. So listen carefully. 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
1: All right, Isaac's on the line. 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
1: All right, are you smarter than Nicasio? This is Isaac, right?
2: Sir, yes, sir.
1: All right, bro. Nicasio's got a question. He's got multiple choice answers. You pick the right one, we'll hook you up, okay?
2: Sounds great.
3: Which celebrity can solve a Rubik's Cube in under 2 minutes? Is it A, Justin Bieber, B, Vin Diesel, or C, Drewski?
2: Oh, Justin Bieber, A.
3: Damn, he knew this.
1: Look at that. There we go. Winner, winner. Yeah. Congratulations, brother. We're going to get you hooked up, man. Have you ever beaten a Rubik's Cube? Have you solved it?
2: Nah, bro, never in my life. I wish one day I could.
1: Bro, same. And I don't know anyone that...
4: I have. I've done it before.
1: Yeah.
5: Yeah, but
4: I swear.
5: It took you 6 months.
4: I swear.
6: The stickers
4: off. That is a lie. It's patterns, and you have to remember the patterns.
1: Okay.
5: It was all one color.
1: Chino Radio. I have a question for our producer, Matt.
3: Ooh.
1: And this is not for the show. This is a real question.
3: Oh, I want to know.
1: You're going to think it's for the show, but this is real.
6: Hey, are you
1: okay?
6: Yes. How do you mean?
1: I feel that you have been annoyed by everything.
6: Yes.
1: Lately.
6: Lately or my whole life?
3: Oh, my God.
6: That you've known me.
1: I know when we brought you on board originally, you were very chipper. Excited person.
6: Killed my will to live.
1: He blamed us. He blamed us. Let me be clear.
3: This is how he feels.
1: This is on record for HR. This is on record. But I just feel like every little thing now bothers you. I'm looking at our notes. This is what we're talking about next.
6: Oh, okay.
1: Matt says that he saw a commercial. Listen to that. He saw a commercial that was the most annoying commercial he's ever seen, and it almost ruined a family night.
4: That is crazy.
1: A commercial almost ruined a night with your family.
6: Wait till you hear this damn thing.
1: We're going to talk about it next.
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girl, you a 10, girl, you a 10, girl, you a 10, girl, you a 10, girl, you a 10, girl, you a 10, girl, you a 10, girl, you a 10, girl, you a 10, girl, you a 10, girl, you a 10, girl, you a 10, girl, you a 10, girl, you a 10, girl, you a 10, girl, you a 10, girl, you a 10, girl, you a 10, girl, you a 10, girl, you a 10, girl, you a 10, girl, you a 10, girl, you a 10, girl, you a 10, girl, you a 10, girl, you a 10, girl, you a 10, girl, you a 10, girl, you a 10, girl, you a 10, girl, you a 10, girl, you a 10, girl, you a 10, girl, you a 10, girl, you a 10, girl, you a 10, girl, you a 10, girl, you a 10, girl, you a 10, girl, you a 10, girl, you a 10, girl, you a 10, girl, you a 10, girl, you a 10, girl, you a 10, girl, you a 10, girl, you a 10, girl

0: Yo, what up, man? Tino Cochino hanging out, dude. Squad's here. Serena, Nicasio, Matt. We're talking birth control for men. There are options on the way. This is according to the New York Post, so I feel like there's some, I don't know, truth to it. Hopefully.
1: So there's a company called Next Life Sciences, and they're working on a non-hormonal male birth control pill called Pause Pill. And a man would take this right before they were about to make love. And it could potentially provide protection for about 24 hours. And instead of stopping their little guy productions, I don't know what, can I
2: That's
1: say?
2: That's fine. Okay. Yeah, little guy is
1: fine. The drug is designed to...
0: Speak for yourself, man.
3: Yeah, I am.
1: The drug is designed to temporarily stop sperm from being released during climax.
0: Man, I'm at the point, I've already been talking about I'm going to go get the vasectomy. I'm going to do it within the next month. I'm going to go snip it and be done with it. And I ain't worried about this no more.
3: Well, you're playing with fire right now, boy.
0: No, I'm not messing around with anybody. So, okay. Cool. So when some girl comes up and she's like, hey, I think we need to talk. I'm going to say, ha-ha! Not me,
4: but there is 2% on that, right?
1: 1%. What if it were like that 1%?
2: Oh, my God.
0: Yeah, it's like 1 in 1,000.
4: At that point, you got to have the baby because he was meant or she was meant to be here.
3: That's true. Was that the miracle?
0: Sure, man. Let's talk love. We have a podcast where basically we all on love. Dating is just trash, man. In 2026, it's horrible. It's nothing but... just catfishing and vape smoke. That's all it is. God. That should be the next podcast.
2: That sounds exciting.
0: Catfishing, vape smoke. We'll talk more about it next.
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7: Woo! All right, are we on? Oh, we're on. This is your roving reporter, Scoop Newsman, back with a special investigative report. It's been confirmed by this eagle-eyed news hawk that this year's Christmas at the Margarita Ranch is going to be bigger and better than ever. Reports are that the Jingle Bell Express will once again whisk passengers from the Central Coast to Santa's Village aboard real steam trains, including original Disney train cars. Where there will be a light maze, happy holiday shopping in their memorable marketplace, pony rides for little buckaroos, prolific prestidigitations from a magical magician, and of course, a chance to visit with Santa himself. And this year, they're adding an elf training camp where your little ones can develop the skills needed to become an elf themselves. This just in, an overly excited holiday elf will be a special guest at this year's Christmas at the Margarita Ranch, which runs from November 27th to December 20th. You can reserve your seats now on the Jingle Bell Express by going to christmasatthemargarita.com before the Christmas train passes you by. This has been a Scoop Newsman special report.
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12: So on this week's episode of my dating podcast, Laugh and Love, I'm breaking down the Chris Brown Usher R&B tour experience that I had. I went on a date, and the date was vibey. And I felt very appreciative to be on this date based on my surroundings. So my dude Bobby Avila, shout out to Bobby, man. He's part of Usher's band, and he hooked us up. And we were sitting. And if you go to the show, there's the main stage, and then there's like a B stage, and there's a bar surrounding the B stage. We're in that area. And that's also the groupie section. Because all the girls, like every stripper I've ever seen before in the city was in this section.
13: And I feel like I can confirm, because at other shows, like I've literally seen like girls picked out and like brought over to the section.
12: How many strippers do you guys know?
14: A few, Matt. But, but so I'm in this section, and it was so crazy because, I mean, this is just the older version of me, but it's just like, I'm enjoying the show because Usher's a legend. I mean, Chris is a young legend. And I was like, good energy. Nobody in that section was enjoying the show. Not one person. They're all worried about hooking up. There's like a couple people walking around trying to talk to, yo, what y'all doing tonight? What y'all doing tonight? Because I can hear the conversation. And then these girls, yo, what do you think? Are you going to sleep with him? Or which one? Did you talk to him? Or this one? And it was just a hookup section.
12: That's all it was.
14: No one's watching the show. And I know when you're younger, that probably sounds like, yee. But
12: sounds amazing now, too.
14: I don't know. I felt very...
12: happy. I don't like toxicity.
1: At peace.
12: I don't want to be around that. So I was just in a good situation. I was enjoying the show and it was a vibe. But as I'm around these people and everyone's smoking the vapes, like lightsaber size vapes.
1: Good reference.
12: Blowing these smoke. Fall. What are they called?
1: Clouds. Yeah.
12: Everywhere. I was just, it was just, ugh.
2: But did they look good?
12: Yes. That's nothing to do with it. That's nothing to do with it. Because here's the thing. A lot of it, too, it's all enhancements, right? It's not just, it's not to be mean, but anyone could go get the enhancements. Like, what makes you stand out outside of the enhancements that anybody can get?
13: I was kind of having a conversation with my husband. I think I was looking at Kylie Jenner. I'm like, gosh, her boots are so nice.
12: She put out the recipe for those, right?
13: Yes, what did he say? She did. Well, he was saying, he was like, they're nice. He's like, but I don't think I would like you to do it. He's like, because you're natural. He goes like, that's not natural.
12: Say that. He's saying that because he loves you. He wants them.
2: Yes,
12: he
2: wants them. He told me.
1: That's a trap.
12: Go listen to the podcast, man. It's streaming now wherever you stream your favorite podcast. All you got to do is search for Tino Cochino. Laugh at love.
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15: All right, are we on? Oh, we're on. This is your roving reporter, Scoop Newsman, back with a special investigative report. It's been confirmed by this eagle-eyed news hawk that this year's Christmas at the Margarita Ranch is going to be bigger and better than ever. Reports are that the Jingle Bell Express will once again whisk passengers from the Central Coast to Santa's Village aboard real steam trains, including original Disney train cars, where there will be a light maze, happy holiday shopping in their memorable marketplace, pony rides for little buckaroos, prolific prestidigitations from a magical magician, and of course, a chance to visit with Santa himself. And this year, they're adding an elf training camp where your little ones can develop the skills needed to become an elf themselves. This just in, an overly excited holiday elf will be a special guest at this year's Christmas at the Margarita Ranch, which runs from November 27th to December 20th. You can reserve your seats now on the Jingle Bell Express by going to christmasatthemargarita.com before the Christmas train passes you by. This has been a Scoop Newsman special report.
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2: I'm stylish. 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

0: Took chances in my hood like Nevada. Surfed out outside, white interior lasagna. 100,000s, I just cashed out on the designer.
1: All right, are we on? Oh, we're on. This is your roving reporter, Scoop Newsman, back with a special investigative report. It's been confirmed by this eagle-eyed news hawk that this year's Christmas at the Margarita Ranch is going to be bigger and better than ever. Reports are that the Jingle Bell Express will once again whisk passengers from the Central Coast to Santa's Village aboard real steam trains, including original Disney train cars. Where there will be a light maze, happy holiday shopping in their memorable marketplace, pony rides for little buckaroos, prolific prestidigitations from a magical magician, and of course, a chance to visit with Santa himself. And this year, they're adding an elf training camp where your little ones can develop the skills needed to become an elf themselves. This just in, an overly excited holiday elf will be a special guest at this year's Christmas at the Margarita Ranch, which runs from November 27th to December 20th. You can reserve your seats now on the Jingle Bell Express by going to christmasatthemargarita.com before the Christmas train passes you by. This has been a Scoop Newsman special report.
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1: 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Yes, it is blues.
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2: My wife struggles with depression and I struggle with anxiety. So she's always sad about the past and I'm always anxious about the future. She's like, I don't know, it just feels like our best days are behind us. I'm like, no, our worst days are ahead of us.
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